And when you, and when you feel blue, she knows her place. 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Right beside you.

But I ain't going nowhere. I'm gonna stay right here and just keep on pushing. I ain't about to go out there and jump off of nobody's bridge or nothing like that. No, indeed. I gotta keep on pushing.

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You might be the heavyweight champion of the world. You might

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0: You're gonna dance until your feet fall off.
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3: 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Would you do a little something for a little parting music?
6: Are you guys gonna, like, kick it old school?
7: Let's get down to business.

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Checking out the scene on my CB, cause I don't want no vass fucking with me. That's a big 10-4, good buddy. Yeah.

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That's what I did. So I grabbed my shit and got back in the truck, and I thought to

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Let's get the hell out of here. He said, boy, I'm gonna kick your ass till your head turned blue. There ain't nothing I hate worse than a nigger or Jew. I said, are you sure you wanna fuck with me? 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Suddenly his big prick began to shrink. He said, come on, boy, let's have a drink.

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Ask her mum if the blazing sun will ever shine again. I felt ashamed, feel the same, not a mother though. Nah, started to laugh, got her son involved. I mentioned the past like a running joke, and told it without all the rain.